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1: I've been lost inside a million eyes. They don't see me, they don't know what it's like. Draining colors into black and white. No one's reading all the words that I write.

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1: Radio City Story.

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Wave after wave, slowly drifting, drifting away. And it feels like I'm drowning, pulling against the stream.